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0: KXIT's request line is open for contests and requests at 244-0945. 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
1: Congratulations. What's up, my brother?
2: 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What do you two, what do you have there? What do you have to do, buddy?

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0: But critics are raving about Jesse Torres every weekday here on KXIT. 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
1: The shock factor is jaw-dropping and unexpected for sure. I've been terrified. I've been looking over my shoulders, head on a swivel, because that's my baby.

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1: Adult Earth beings radiate emotions like fires radiate heat. Right now, you appear to me as a smoldering fire.

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1: 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Mommy! Mommy! Mommy! Mama! Mama! Mommy! Mama! Mama!
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rooted in the biblical tradition, Grace United Methodist Church is building a brighter, more inclusive future. 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Come experience what grace really means. 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
1: Congratulations. What's up, my brother?
2: Hey, no, hold on. What are you two? What are you, Zap, there? What are you up to, buddy?

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1: I'm MG Kelly. Welcome back for more hits out of the 1970s. 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

0: The critics are raving about Jesse Torres every weekday here on KXIT. Here's what one had to say.
1: The shock factor is jaw-dropping and unexpected for sure. I've been terrified. I've been looking over my shoulders, head on a swivel, because that's my baby.

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1: Adult Earth beings radiate emotions like fires radiate heat. Right now, you appear to me as a smoldering fire.

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1: Mom! Mom! Mom! Mommy! Mommy! Mommy! Mama! Mama! Mommy! Mama! Mama!
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0: 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We're all trying our best out here. Thank you.
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1: 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This is the American Hit List, and it's on again. Thanks for coming along this week as we revisit the times when the greatest hits of all time were chart toppers. 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

0: Sunday on Compass Media Network's coverage of the NFL. A new season is here, and the march to Super Bowl 61 is on. Dak Prescott and the Dallas Cowboys look to make an early season statement against Jackson Dart and the New York Giants. Hi, this is Jerry Recco. Join Super Bowl winning quarterback Steve Berline and myself for all the action as these two NFC East foes kick off the new season. If it's the NFL, it's right here.
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5: Previously on the program, I talked about heat stress in horses, and I have more on that subject today. Hello, everyone. I'm veterinarian Dr. Bob Judd with Texas Vet News on the Texas Farm Bureau Radio Network. Last program, I talked about heat stress in horses and the fact that if you add the temperature in Fahrenheit and the percentage of relative humidity and the result is over 180, you should not ride your horse. If the result is 130 to 150, you probably can ride, depending on the horse, and all horses do not have the same heat tolerance. The American Quarter Horse Association indicates poorly conditioned horses, overweight horses, and older horses may not be as tolerant of the heat as horses that are younger and in better condition. Even horses in poorly ventilated stalls or trailers can be at risk of heat stress, as well as those not drinking enough water and electrolytes. Also, horses that are not acclimated to Texas weather may be susceptible to heat stress, as they may not have their body primed to sweat, as they will need to do in this hotter weather. The most important factor in preventing heat stress is that the horse drinks plenty of clean, fresh water and trace mineralized salt available. Adult quarter horses drink 8 to 10 gallons of water per day and may even drink twice that much in the Texas heat. One study showed horses can sweat up to 4 gallons in the Texas heat, and that must be replaced to prevent dehydration. Horses also need electrolyte supplements containing sodium and potassium, and a lot of the electrolyte supplements on the market do not have enough electrolytes at the recommended dosage to be effective. Just adding light salt to your horse's feed may be as effective as some of the electrolyte supplements. So ask your veterinarian about electrolyte supplementation and the correct amount needed for your horse this time of the year. That's today's Texas Vet News. Thank you for listening. I'm Dr. Bob Judd on the Texas Farm Bureau Radio Network.
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7: 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I think it's the grandparents' responsibility to always reach out.
6: Grandparents, we're not that old.

0: Over 3.2 million students are victims of bullying each year. Approximately 160,000 teens skip school every day because of bullying. While bullying can have long-term impacts, it can also have immediate, short-term, and recognizable outcomes. The impacts of bullying are often psychological and behavioral, but they may also be physical. Victims of bullying commonly demonstrate a number of psychological problems, particularly depression and anxiety. Parents should always open discussions with their kids about the damage this can cause.
1: There is no other cause greater than protecting our kids, and it begins with us. This message brought to you by Dr. Misty Haskell, Superintendent for Channing ISD.
2: Mitch Anthony here with today's Daily Dose. Joel Goodman, director of the Humor Project, thinks we seriously need to take a new look at humor in the workplace. Goodman, who holds a doctorate in education, teaches anyone who will listen how humor can be used to make everything from businesses to hospitals run better. Too many workplaces are over-serious because they have misconceptions about humor at work. Humor does not equal joke-telling or goofing off in front of the customer, Goodman said. We need to reach our goals, but at the same time, we don't have to take ourselves so seriously. But what about the bottom line? To answer that, Goodman points to the example set by Southwest Airlines. Southwest encourages employees to have fun at work and to have a sense of humor. They are the highest-rated airline for customer satisfaction and have been in the black for the last 25 years, a rare achievement in the airline industry. They make lots of money but have lots of fun, Goodman said. They do not hire someone without a sense of humor. When employees feel free to loosen up around their managers or colleagues, their stress levels go down, and that translates into healthier employees. For those who wish to survive in today's business climate, humor is a part of serious business. 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
4: 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I'm Kerry Martin with Texas Ag News and Views on the Texas Farm Bureau Radio Network. Livestock can now move freely in more New World screwworm infested zones. Texas Animal Health Commission Executive Director Bud Dinges released the areas of Uvalde, Zavala, Coke, and Tom Green counties. This follows the release of two other zones earlier last week. Reported screwworm infestations have dropped dramatically since the pests crossed the border back in June. A total of 48 cases have been reported, with only three of those now active. Two of those active cases are in Val Verde County. One is in Crockett County. Both of those counties are near the border. Despite some disease pressure, Texas pecan growers are expected to see an above-average crop this year.
5: According to the Texas A&M AgriLife Extension Service, pecan growers are looking at modestly larger yields over last year. But disease, extreme heat, and dry conditions in August may have an impact on nut kernel fill. Due to an unusually wet spring, pecan growers in northeast and central Texas saw some pecan scab, as well as higher instances of downy spot and powdery mildew. There's also been above normal pressure from pecan nut case bearer. Still, growers hope for a good finish to the year and some price improvement. AgriLife's Monty Nesbitt estimates this year's pecan crop at 39 million pounds. That's up 7 million pounds over last year. For the Texas Farm Bureau Radio Network, I'm Jessica Domel.
4: The cattle markets have taken a big drop over the past several weeks, and there are several reasons for that.
6: David Anderson is a livestock marketing specialist with Texas A&M.
7: Boy, prices have been going down, and they've gone down a lot. We look at calf prices in the last 6 to 8 weeks are down $100 a hundredweight. So it's been a dramatic decline, not only for fed cattle, calves, but our cull cow market's declining too. I think there's a bunch of reasons for that, including some increase in beef production. Summertime, it's hot out here. That cuts into grilling season a little bit for a lot of us. And some too is just we've had packing plants that close. They've reduced the number of shifts that they're running, and so our capacity utilization is much closer than it was. I think that's showing up in some lower fed cattle prices as well. And then, you know, there's a number of other things, like particularly rising corn prices. Corn prices are up dramatically in the last 6 to 8 weeks. And when corn prices go up, calf prices go down. And so a big part of that decline in the calf market is simply higher corn prices.
6: Texas A&M's Dr. David Anderson. I'm Kerry Martin on the Texas Farm Bureau Radio Network.
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2: Maintaining cool environments for Texas poultry. I'm Tom Nicoletti with Focus on Agriculture at the Texas Farm Bureau Radio Network. Animal care for Texas poultry is extremely important at this time of year as the outdoor temperatures continue in the upper 90s to over 100 degrees. In poultry houses, broilers and egg layers need to remain cool and comfortable to continue normal production. To talk more about

0: like a cool pad where water runs over a pad and air goes over that, helps cool the air. But when it gets super humid, Texas in our summers, sometimes that doesn't work real well. So it's more about the airspeed, because you don't want to make it more humid, because the humidity will actually increase the stress on those birds.
1: What's the ideal indoor temperature for poultry houses in Texas this time of year?
0: The thermal neutral zone of a chicken is about 70 degrees, but they're trying to keep it as cool as they can. It's in the hundreds. They're probably going to be in barns that are in the 80s to 90s. So they're basically trying to keep them as cool as possible. For other chickens, especially, one of the reasons we have to keep them cool is as they get larger, they are growing so fast. Their metabolism is going so high. They're eating and growing. They're producing a lot of internal body heat as well. So even though it's hot outside, their body's already really hot. Laying hens aren't as much of an issue with that because they're not as big of a bird, not producing as much body heat themselves.
1: More with Dr. Greg Archer, Texas A&M Poultry Extension Specialist, on the next program. I'm Tom Nicoletti for the Texas Farm Bureau Radio Network.
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1: This hour's weather being brought to you by High Plains Auctioneers. For the next couple days, rain chances picking up and temperatures should trend down a little bit. We're going to keep it in the low to mid-90s, about a 50% chance of showers and storms, and we may be in the 80s on Thursday. From News Channel 10, I'm Doppler Dave for KXIT.
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4: Garrett Graves in the morning.

All right, here we go. Middle of the week, hump day, Wednesday, yet another one. And we have yet another morning show full of classic rock music and just, you know, more fun than you can contain. Exactly. I'm Chief Yeti here, broadcasting live from the Valley Irrigation Big Five Pumps studio. Aaron Graves. Yeah, looking forward to some rain. Looking forward to for the heat to break. We'll talk about it coming up. Extended forecast and local news.

Yeah, I just noticed it's I was surprised when I walked out of the house this, you know, a couple of days ago. I'm like, I walk out, I'm like, man, the stars are so bright. What is it about this time of year where the stars just look? And then I realized, oh, I'm walking out of the house and there's stars in the sky now. Because the days are getting shorter. Because there was a point there where you just walk out and the sun's already coming up. So it's like, I miss the stars. Now I can see them. Which means I never stay up late enough. I don't know what the night sky looks like during summertime. I know what the night sky looks like during fall and winter, because I see it all the time. But not really in summer. I usually don't wake up early enough to, or don't stay up late enough. Used to stay up late a lot. No, I can't do that anymore. Staying up late, nope. Doesn't work like it used to. But let's take a look at that extended forecast, though, because like Dr. Dave said, we got some rain chances, 60%. Today, we got 30% chance, rain chances tomorrow. And then looking into next week, Sunday, Monday, each have like a 20 or 30% chance of rain as well. Temperatures, like Dr. Dave said, surprise, tomorrow we may be below 90. Friday, Saturday, Sunday, back to mid-90s. But on Tuesday, we may be below 90 again. So, yeah, hopefully this is marking the end of the week-long heat waves. And those rain chances going back to the type of weather we're going to see today. It's basically, according to the graphic the Weather Service sent us, it's going to be some kind of front or boundary. So wherever that front is, that's going to be most of the rain. So hopefully it's going to mosey on through slowly and everybody gets some rain today. On that. Now, there is a chance of severe weather, and I bring that up because it's late in the year. We don't think about severe weather, but mainly it'll just be strong winds. But Dalhart's kind of on the edge of the severe weather bubble. Maybe a little bit of hail. Maybe there'll be a thunderstorm or two. So keep that in mind as you go about your business today. We'll take a look at local news coming up. Stay tuned.

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2: 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With your look at local news, area events, it's time now for the News Authority. The topper news, helping up our friends with the volunteer fire department, they can always use firefighters. Here's Chief Garcia on how the process works.
3: First off, you know, the volunteer fireman is a very special, unique thing to do, you know, as humans. But it's a need. It's a big need for our city. It saves in our taxes. Having volunteer firemen saves with that. A careered staff is very, very expensive. Our volunteers help out. So with you looking at being a volunteer fireman, you're helping out your community in that aspect, not only with that, but also with in responding to emergencies during the day. And responded to trainings and drills and meetings that we have throughout the time. Did the numbers here. We have over 8,000 hours in a year. Being just straight up with you, all we're needing is 30% at a minimum, 30% of your free time. And that's your free time. That's not while you're at work, when you have the opportunity to respond. And, you know, that's somewhere as low as around 800 hours. At a minimum. If you want to do more than that, that's fine too. What we have to offer is a family. You come down there and everybody helps each other out. There's a wide range of skills with all these different volunteers we have on there. So once you get on, you bring the application down, we'll send you down to get a physical. And it's just a regular doctor's physical. There's a like NFPA, that's a National Fire Protection Association requirements that it asks for. It's nothing really strenuous. They just, it's just a lot of normal physical. And you pass that and a drug test and we're good to go.
2: 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Registration's going on for Brendan's Blessing Scholarship Tournament. 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
4: 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The Brendan's Blessing Scholarship Fund seeks to help those special few that dare to dream but lack the resources to bring those dreams to fruition. 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
5: Quirt Rice at the Five States Livestock Auction Market Report. This week here on September the 2nd, we had a nice run of 342 head of cattle. The pack of cows and bulls were 5 to 20 lower. Bred cows and pairs were steady to lower on a light test, and the calves and yearlings were 10 to 40 lower. On the 3 to 4 weight steers, there were 425 up to 505. On the 3 to 4 weight heifers, there were 350 up to 380. On the 4 to 5 weight steers, they were 345 up to $4. And on the 4 to 5 weight heifers, they were 380 up to $4. On the 5 to 6 weight steers, they were $3 up to 350. And on the 5 to 6 weight heifers, they were $3 up to 370. There's no test on the 600 and bigger kind of steers or heifers. On the cutting cows, they were $1.40 to $1.50. On the lean feeding cows, they were $1.20 up to $1.35. Boning cows were $1.45 to $1.55. Young cowettes were $1.70 up to $2. High dressing bulls were $1.90 up to $2. Low dressing bulls were $1.70 to $1.90. Younger bred cows, we had $2,200, $2,300. A few little older pairs, they were right there at $3,300. Get into some of the calves here. Campbell cattle, two red steers that weighed 293 that brought 470. Ty Gooden had a black-white-faced steer that weighed 330 that brought 505. James Fernandez had seven black steers that weighed 394 that brought 405. The Law family here had six steers that were weaned shots that weighed 421 that brought 467. They also had six more steers that weighed 517 that brought 397. Bruce Draynham had four red steers that weighed 469 that brought 410. Deeds Mangles, Dorf had a Charlet heifer that weighed 285 that brought 375. James Fernandez had five black heifers that weighed 348 that brought 380. Bruce Trainham had three Char heifers that weighed 373 and brought 380. There's the Law family there with a six head of heifers weaned. Like I said, shots, all the work was done. They weighed 447 and they brought $4. Paul Baker had four black heifers that weighed 471 that brought 372. Robert Fluman had three black heifers that weighed 512 that brought 330. Also had six more heifers that weighed 563 that brought 337. It does conclude the market report here from us at Five States. Anybody who wants to call or consign any cattle to any of our upcoming sales, have any questions at all, feel free to call us anytime. Reach out to the office here at 575-374-2505. You can call me and my cell phone at 605-939-5884. With that, we want to say thank you to all our customers, and we hope to see you at the auction.
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4: All right, 7:52 and 66 degrees. 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
4: This hour's weather being brought to you by High Plains Auctioneers. For the next couple days, rain chances picking up and temperatures should trend down a little bit. We're going to keep it in the low to mid 90s, about a 50% chance of showers and storms, and we may be in the 80s on Thursday. From News Channel 10, I'm Doppler Dave for KXIT.
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804, 66 degrees, hour number two of the morning show. As we're looking at some stuff going on, seal coating going on around town. And I appreciate the efforts that people do to post things and notify the public about what's going on. And all I'll say is more than one day notice is very good. I'm not criticizing. But it would have been nice to know this so I could talk about it yesterday. And I found it this morning. So if you're in charge of posting, give it a couple of days ahead of time. And that way we get a chance to talk about it before it is actually happening. Because the seal coating is starting now. It is starting now, right now. And they're going to be seal coating today, tomorrow, and the day after, right? So today's Wednesday, Thursday, and Friday. That's what they're doing there. Now, one thing they're doing is they're doing 16th Street. And you know that's in front of all the schools. And so they held off to start till all the kids got to school. So as of 8 a.m., they're still coding 16th Street. And they said they're going to try to be done by the time school lets out. So they're making that priority. But basically, here's what the school district wants you to do. If you're traveling today to the junior high, the high school, or the intermediate school campus, avoid 16th Street. Go and use Spirit Trail. Yeah, you got to drive out on Lake Road to get to Spirit Trail. But avoid 16th Street between 8 a.m. and 3:30 p.m. if at all possible. Take that extra minute to get out to Spirit Trail. And if you need to get to the elementary school, use Tennessee Street to travel to and from the elementary school campus between 8 and 3:30 today. So if you can, avoid 16th Street. Now, the other two roads that are going to be seal coated, North Jefferson and Strong Road. Again, seal coating going to take place today, tomorrow, and Friday. But today, the focus is on getting 16th Street done so as not because of the school traffic. So avoid 16th if you can. You got it? Cool. And that's pretty much the big announcement we had this morning for morning announcements. We'll talk about some other stuff as it comes across the desk, but you're here for the music. And I will not deprive you of it.

8:15 and 66 degrees. Stevie Wonder is going to go on tour of major cities to celebrate the 50th anniversary of his Grammy-winning album of the year, Songs in the Key of Life. Now, if you were following Stevie Wonder in the 70s, that's considered his classic period. It began in 1972 with the album Music of My Mind. And he was hot. I mean, he was putting out the records. It was amazing. Just back-to-back records. And then he comes out with the Songs in the Key of Life. And the hype for the record was already there because his like past two releases were just so amazing. And I think it was leaking out that he was going to do a multiple, you know, more than one vinyl record release. And so, I mean, when it finally came out in 1976, people just lost their minds over this album. It was a triple album. It just blew everybody away. And this is just some of the stuff that was off that album.

So there you go. So if you want to see some Stevie Wonder in concert, he is going on tour. Tickets go on sale, I think, tomorrow on that. So major cities, yeah. What would the closest he'd get? Denver or Dallas to us? Probably. Anyways. Hey, but speaking of that classic period, this was one of those albums he released in the 70s called Talking Book, which to me, this is one of the defining Stevie Wonder songs.

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6: 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A new season is here and the march to Super Bowl 61 is on. Dak Prescott and the Dallas Cowboys look to make an early season statement against Jackson Dart and the New York Giants. Hi, this is Jerry Recco. 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If it's the NFL, it's right here.
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6: I've tried to eat healthy. I've been eating the wrong way for too long. My stomach reacts to salads like some of y'all's reacts to Taco Bell. It's like, what is this? We've never seen a carrot. I don't know what a carrot is. Sometimes I need some chicken fingers to get back on my feet again. When I was in Denver, they'd all tell me, you need a smoothie, you need a juice drink, you need some juice. I was like, if I have any more juice and somebody bumps into me, I'm gonna poop my britches, man. I'm not built for juice. Children are built for juice. If I have two cups of apple juice back to back, I'm fighting for my life. And they'll go, it's a cleanse. I go, I know diarrhea when I run into it. The only difference in diarrhea and a cleanse is you see one of them coming, you know?

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1: This hour's weather being brought to you by High Plains Auctioneers. For the next couple of days, rain chances picking up and temperatures should trend down a little bit. We're going to keep it in the low to mid 90s, about a 50% chance of showers and storms, and we may be in the 80s on Thursday. 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
3: 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It's real easy, man.

Only the lonely can play solitaire. Yeah, who's still rocking a deck of cards and playing solitaire in this year, 2026? I don't know, I find a deck of cards relaxing. You just sit there and shuffle and deal. Solitaire is a good game. Yeah, there's different versions of solitaire. And then, of course, if there's two of you, two-player games. Cribbage is one of the best. I love cribbage. A lot of fun there. There's trick-taking games. Usually need three or four people for, you know, like spades or pinochle or something like that. But was that Euchre or something like that? You could play two players? Euchre? Played it briefly once. I do like a good card game. I really do. A lot of fun. You can always play Uno two players. Uno can be played two players. And what's that other one that Uno puts out? Skip-Bo. Which I think with the regular deck of cards is just called Spite and Malice. That could be played two players as well. Anyway. Of course, if you're by yourself, you got a deck of cards. Card House. House of Cards. There you go. And then just wait till the cat knocks it over. Exactly. That is a good evening on a Wednesday if you don't have anything else to do while you're listening to KXIT. Because, you know, we play good music 24/7, including in the evenings. Well, it is hour number 3 of the morning show. Time for a second cup of coffee and a look at high school sports, which being Wednesday, traditionally nothing on a Wednesday, but we got Thursday junior high football at Panhandle, JV football here in town hosting Panhandle. That'll be the in-town football game this week. Junior high volleyball at Bushland on Thursday, Friday's football game at Panhandle. There will be some volleyball action on Saturday here in town hosting Stinnett starting at 1 o'clock. Lady Wolves High School cross-country running at Amarillo this Saturday.

All right, you football fans, the wait is over. We're officially in that time of year. Tonight, NFL kicks off with the Seattle Seahawks and the New England Patriots. Tonight, NBC at around 7:20 is kickoff, so, you know, they'll have pregame shows and stuff like that. But if that sounds familiar, that was the Super Bowl team, Seattle Seahawks and the New England Patriots. And I'm like, interesting. What if the outcome is different? What if the Super Bowl champion doesn't win the first game of the next season? I mean, they should do this every year. Whoever played the Super Bowl should get the first game of the new season like this. And if the Super Bowl champion loses, they just have to replay the entire last season. What do you think about that? I think it would be interesting. Anyways, but also of note, it's Wednesday night and they're going to play football.

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8: Each year, more than 5,000 people are accidentally injured in lightsaber accidents.
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7: 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Always assume your lightsaber is fully charged before cleaning.
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7: And happy Lightsaber Safety Awareness Week. That was cool. You think I can kiss a girl now?
9: No.

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0: have older kids, remind them of the importance of looking out for their siblings and other younger children. If they see a younger child being bullied, encourage them to step up, intervene, and come to that child's aid. Then take the additional step of reporting the bullying to a parent, teacher, or other responsible adult. Let's all work to put a stop to bullying.
1: 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Please teach your children about the dangers of bullying.
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12: All right, looking at 9:42 on the clock. 70 degrees. Rain in the forecast. Happy about that. And it may be a cooler day tomorrow. Bring it. I'm so ready for it. I tell you, highs in the 80s. If we have highs in the 80s tomorrow, I'm drinking hot chocolate all day. Just because. Why not? All right. Anyways, it's been fun. Stay tuned for Jesse. He'll be in next. And we'll hang out again tomorrow and celebrate Thursday together here on yet another morning show. See you then. Until then, headlines.
13: This is not headline news. It's National When Pigs Fly Day. It's a day that celebrates what you say after the phrase, the Browns will make the playoffs. This is not headline news.

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1: This hour's weather being brought to you by High Plains Auctioneers. We'll make it through the day with mainly sunny skies, but towards the end of the day, our rain chances are going up and should have a little drop in temperatures tomorrow. A little taste of fall, but today, looking for highs in the mid-90s. We'll be partly cloudy towards late afternoon, early evening. Scattered thunderstorms are possible on into the evening. We'll get about a 40 to 50% chance of rain. Our low tonight, down in the low 60s, and tomorrow, finally, going to keep highs in the mid to upper 80s with a few scattered storms. 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
3: He's the awesomest, most best-lookingest, greatest guy ever. Lights out.

Another great day right here at the Pulse. Starting with very pleasant temperatures, 77 degrees here at the Valley Irrigation Big 5 Pump Studios. Remember, folks, I've said a while back that I can always gauge how hot it is going to be by where we're sitting at 11 o'clock or so. And normally, we're 84, 86 when it's going to be really hot. But right now, loving it. 77 degrees. Here's your timeline for rain today. Chance of showers and thunderstorms between 1 p.m. and 4 p.m. Then possibly a thunderstorm after 4 p.m. We are sitting at 60%, folks. Like I said, it doesn't always mean 60% really doesn't mean anything. I always say it's God-given that even 10% could get us some great rain, but it is nice to have some chances.

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0: Thomas, Texas. On September 26th, Big Dave Park becomes the center of Texas music, food, and entertainment. Smokin' Sound returns bigger than ever, featuring two incredible headliners on one stage. Louie the Singer.
1: Lumos, Texas. This is my first time coming.
0: And the Eli Young Band.
2: 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It's Mike from the Eli Young Band.
0: Black Tie Revolt. Smokin' Sound returns bigger than ever.

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0: Well, not to jump the gun just yet, but I am ready for this afternoon hairband edition of the Retro Rewind, your 80s hairband requests. 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
2: 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A new season is here and the march to Super Bowl 61 is on. Dak Prescott and the Dallas Cowboys look to make an early season statement against Jackson Dart and the New York Giants. Hi, this is Jerry Recco. Join Super Bowl winning quarterback Steve Berline and myself for all the action as these two NFC East foes kick off the new season. If it's the NFL, it's right here.
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0: Well, we'll see you top of the hour. Swap shop on the way. Anything to buy, sell, trade. We'll see you then. Right now, one of my favorites from the Footloose movie, Mike Reno and Wilson of Heart. You got your lover boy and your hearts hanging out in the ballad, Almost Paradise.

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3: This hour's weather being brought to you by High Plains Auctioneers. We'll make it through the day with mainly sunny skies, but towards the end of the day, our rain chances are going up and should have a little drop in temperatures tomorrow, a little taste of fall. But today, looking for highs in the mid-90s, will be partly cloudy. Towards late afternoon, early evening, scattered thunderstorms are possible on into the evening. We got about a 40 to 50% chance of rain. Our low tonight, down in the low 60s, and tomorrow, finally, going to keep highs in the mid to upper 80s with a few scattered storms. From News Channel 10, I'm Doppler Dave for KXIT.
1: Thank you, Dave. Currently 85 degrees here at the Valley Irrigation Big 5 Pump Studios. Rain chances coming close to 1 o'clock, folks. Showers and thunderstorms between 1 and 4, then possibly a thunderstorm after 4 p.m. And then through the night around 1 a.m. So we'll see what in that forecast comes to light, because all we have to do is just get a break in the weather, rain come once, and then it's a cycle. Well, the next few minutes, we're taking your live calls. 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We'll allow you to put five items or less live on the air with me. 244-0945. Big thank you to our sponsors, Alliance Irrigation, XIT Concrete, and Co. Industrial. That number again, 244-0945. Let's head over to the Brick Street Community Center. 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
1: 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Lon Chaney is the Phantom of the Opera. And once again, Saturday, October 17th, 7 o'clock. 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It's a comedy percussion show, October the 10th. 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
1: Welcome to the Swap Shop on the Pulse on your hump day. Folks, this is going to sound like you're just walking into Dollar General and they're already, you know, they've got Halloween out. They might even have Christmas out, but we always want to do our part to help out the police department because Blue Santa is back. They're going to do things a little differently this year. It's getting ready to help bring a little extra Christmas magic, and that's the way that it works, is for local children and families who may need some help this holiday season. And they need help from the community to identify families who couldn't benefit from Blue Santa. Anyone can nominate a local family. The nomination form asks for information such as the number and ages of the children, clothing and shoe sizes, likes and dislikes, and items they may especially need. The more information they receive, the better they can personalize each Christmas for each child. Family nominations. Got to get these in by Friday, November the 13th. Go to the police department, response center, 609 Liberal. There are forms there. You pick them up there, and you will return them there. And this information is submitted and will be kept confidential. They're also accepting Blue Santa donations. And let me get this right. This is how it works. You want to make sure that they can get what they need. And if you want to make a donation, let's see, whether you nominate a family, make a donation, or simply share this post, because this is on Facebook, and all you do is go to the police department. They'll give you all the details there, maybe of what they need. They may take a monetary donation. They may take a check. They may have a Venmo link, because a lot of these do. And especially when you find these on Facebook, I always say go to the police department's page, fire department's page, city of Dalhart's page, and you get all the info that you need. But it is back, and love this program. I love any program like this to take care of our community.
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1: Okay, just some sports-related activities. Homecoming coming up. It is the week, September 23rd. That week is homecoming week. That's a Wednesday. That's also the day of the homecoming parade. Anybody want to get a float in the parade? Got a number, 333-5525. Still some time. Deadline will be Friday, September the 18th. Number to call again, 333-5525. And coming up tonight, we've got volleyball action. Teams heading to Vega. That first game at 5 o'clock with the JV and the varsity at 6 p.m.
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1: 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No, that's not a guy moaning in the background. That's Lindsey Buckingham and Trouble.

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1: This hour's news is being brought to you by Big Five Pumps. With your look at local news, area events, it's time now for the News Authority. The topper news, helping up our friends with the volunteer fire department. They can always use firefighters. Here's Chief Garcia on how the process works.
2: First off, you know, the volunteer fireman is a very special, unique thing to do, you know, as humans. But it's a need. It's a big need for our city. It saves in our taxes. Having volunteer firemen saves with that. A careered staff is very, very expensive. Our volunteers help out. So with you looking at being a volunteer fireman, you're helping out your community. In that aspect, not only with that, but also with in responding to emergencies during the day, and responded to trainings and drills and meetings that we have throughout the time. Did the numbers here. We have over 8,000 hours in a year. Being just straight up with you, all we're needing is 30% at a minimum, 30% of your free time. And that's your free time. That's not while you're at work, when you have the opportunity to respond. And, you know, that's somewhere as low as around 800 hours. At a minimum. If you want to do more than that, that's fine too. What we have to offer is a family. You come down there and everybody helps each other out. There's a wide range of skills with all these different volunteers we have on there. So once you get on, you bring an application down, we'll send you down to get a physical. And it's just a regular doctor's physical. There's a like NFPA, that's a National Fire Protection Association requirements that it asks for. It's nothing really strenuous. They just it's just like normal physical, and you pass that and a drug test, and we're good to go.
1: 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Registration's going on for Brendan's Blessing Scholarship Tournament. Here's Aaron Graves with all the details.
3: 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The Brendan's Blessing Scholarship Fund was established in memory of Brendan Torres, Dalhart firefighter and Frank Phillips College student who passed away October 4, 2022, serving others in the line of duty. 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The Brendan's Blessing Scholarship Fund seeks to help those special few that dare to dream but lack the resources to bring those dreams to fruition. 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
4: Court Rice at the Five States Livestock Auction Market Report. This week here on September the 2nd, we had a nice run of 342 head of cattle. The pack of cows and bulls were 5 to 20 lower. Bred cows and pairs were steady to lower on a light test, and the calves and yearlings were 10 to 40 lower. On the 3 to 4 weight steers, they were 425 up to 505. On the 3 to 4 weight heifers, they were 350 up to 380. On the 4 to 5 weight steers, they were 345 up to $4. And on the 4 to 5 weight heifers, they were 380 up to $4. On the 5 to 6 weight steers, they were $3 up to 350. And on the 5 to 6 weight heifers, they were $3 up to 370. There's no test on the 600 and bigger kind of steers or heifers. On the cutting cows, they were $1.40 to $1.50. On the lean feeding cows, they were $1.20 up to $1.35. Boning cows were $1.45 to $1.55. Young cowettes were $1.70 up to $2. High dressing bulls were $1.90 up to $2. Low dressing bulls were $1.70 to $1.90. Younger bred cows, we had $2,200, $2,300. A few little older pairs, they were right there at $3,300. Get into some of the calves here. Campbell cattle, two red steers that weighed 293 that brought 470. Ty Gooden had a black white faced steer that weighed 330 that brought 505. James Fernandez had seven black steers that weighed 394 that brought 405. The Law family here had six steers that were weaned shots that weighed 421 that brought 467. They also had six more steers that weighed 517 that brought 397. Bruce Draynham had four red steers that weighed 469 that brought 410. Dee's Mangelsdorf had a Charlet heifer that weighed 285 that brought 375. James Fernandez had five black heifers that weighed 348 that brought 380. Bruce Trainham had three Char heifers that weighed 373 that brought 380. There's the Law family there with a six head of heifers weaned. Like I said, shots, all the work was done. They weighed 447 and they brought $4. Paul Baker had four black heifers that weighed 471 that brought 372. Robert Fluman had three black heifers that weighed 512 that brought 330. Also had six more heifers that weighed 563 that brought 337. It does conclude the market report here from us at Five States. Anybody who wants to call and consign any cattle to any of our upcoming sales, have any questions at all, feel free to call us anytime. Reach out to the office here at 575-374-2505. You can call me and my cell phone at 605-939-5884. With that, we want to say thank you to all our customers, and we hope to see you at the auction.
5: Mitch Anthony here with today's Daily Dose. Joel Goodman, director of the Humor Project, thinks we seriously need to take a new look at humor in the workplace. Goodman, who holds a doctorate in education, teaches anyone who will listen how humor can be used to make everything from businesses to hospitals run better. Too many workplaces are over-serious because they have misconceptions about humor at work. Humor does not equal joke-telling or goofing off in front of the customer, Goodman said. We need to reach our goals, but at the same time, we don't have to take ourselves so seriously. But what about the bottom line? To answer that, Goodman points to the example set by Southwest Airlines. Southwest encourages employees to have fun at work and to have a sense of humor. They are the highest-rated airline for customer satisfaction and have been in the black for the last 25 years, a rare achievement in the airline industry. They make lots of money but have lots of fun, Goodman said. They do not hire someone without a sense of humor. When employees feel free to loosen up around their managers or colleagues, their stress levels go down, and that translates into healthier employees. For those who wish to survive in today's business climate, humor is a part of serious business. 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
7: Well, cruising through another day with temperatures in the 90s, summertime just does not want to give up the ghost. However, Looks like a rain chance is starting to pick up, and we will be a little cooler tomorrow. But today, highs generally mid-90s. Scattered thunderstorms already starting to pop up around the area. It'll increase into the evening, about 40 to 50% on rain chances. We'll cool down to the low 60s tonight, kind of fall-like, and tomorrow, maybe our best day in a while, highs in the mid to upper 80s. 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
10: Congratulations. What's up, my brother?
11: Hey, no, hold on. What are you two? What are you, Zap? What are you up to, buddy?

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2: Well, cruising through another day with temperatures in the 90s. Summertime just does not want to give up the ghost. However, looks like a rain chance is starting to pick up, and we will be a little cooler tomorrow. But today, highs generally mid-90s. Scattered thunderstorms already starting to pop up around the area. It'll increase into the evening, about 40 to 50% on rain chances. We'll cool down to the low 60s tonight, kind of fall-like, and tomorrow, maybe our best day in a while, highs in the mid-upper 80s. 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
7: 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Sports. We are the Pulse. What else could you ask for?
8: Crank it up, Jethro.
0: Well, how about odd news? It's been a little while. We always want to keep these news segments positive. Three middle school students in Montana are being called heroes after helping rescue a missing woman found underneath a bridge. I don't know where I got beneath from. Found underneath a bridge. Here are River Smith, Xavier Irvine, Arnold Swaney, and Chief of Police Jason Atkinson. Well, they're here somewhere. Come on, guys.
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0: We are KXIT, and no matter what language you put it in, we're hot.
1: Adult Earth beings radiate emotions like fires radiate heat. Right now, you appear to me as a smoldering fire.
0: Yes, ladies and gentlemen, it is hot. It is not near 100, so we will take it. Right now, 93 degrees here at the Valley Irrigation Big Five Pump Studios. And we are in it, folks. We are in the forecast that said chance of showers and thunderstorms right now. Let's see, between 1 p.m., 4 p.m., then from 4 p.m. to 1 a.m., and just looking at the radar, okay, just watching the radar, this isn't like a big system coming from the south of us like it has been, coming from the mountains over by New Mexico. This is just little pockets just popping out of nowhere. So that is what we have. We will keep an eye to the skies. Anything severe, we will let you know. Are you ready for some football tonight? Tonight is the night the NFL season begins, and I like this. All they do is bring back the teams from the Super Bowl. So there you have it. Patriots, Seahawks today, and while I'm at it, because they didn't pass this yesterday, every Tuesday, I like to pass on the NFL Power Rankings as brought to us by NFL.com. Now, new teams in the basement. Sitting at number 32, we got the Miami Dolphins. Then we get all the way to 15, we got the Detroit Lions. At number 14, Kansas City Chiefs. You notice these two teams, for the last 3 to 5 years, have been in the top five. And here they are, sitting at 15 and 14. At number 13, the team that made it to the Super Bowl last year with a loss to the Seahawks, the New England Patriots. Number 12, the Green Bay Packers. At number 11, Chicago Bears. At number 10, the Houston Texans. At number 9, Jacksonville Jaguars. At number 8, the Dallas Cowboys. At number 7, Cincinnati Bengals. At number 6, the Baltimore Ravens. At number 5, Philadelphia Eagles. At number 4, the Buffalo Bills. Number 3, Seattle Seahawks. Number 2, the Denver Broncos. And number 1, the LA Rams. There you go. And you can go check out other power rankings, Bleacher Report, ESPN, you name it, Fox. There's plenty of them out there. Right now, here's Greg Guidry and Going Down.
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2: Well, cruising through another day with temperatures in the 90s. Summertime just does not want to give up the ghost. However, looks like a rain chance is starting to pick up, and we will be a little cooler tomorrow. But today, highs generally mid-90s. Scattered thunderstorms already starting to pop up around the area. It'll increase into the evening, about 40 to 50% on rain chances. We'll cool down to the low 60s tonight, kind of fall-like, and tomorrow, maybe our best day in a while, highs in the mid to upper 80s. 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
5: 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And yes, folks, rain chances upon us right now. NFL games tonight. You remember back in the day when you knew just where to find these NFL games, maybe one of the three networks? Now you've just got to jump around somewhere. Peacock, Netflix, Prime. But tonight on NBC. Here's Milli Vanilli.

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0: Well, if you were a fan of the Scorpions back in the day, you had to know this guy was going to go on his own eventually. Michael Schenker going on to form this group. 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

That's Jackson Brown. He does that in two parts, Stay of the Loadout. But if you go and watch that on YouTube, he actually has his guys come out and sing, because that's all part of a live show that he did at one time. And then recording it, and next thing you know, it makes it to the radio airwaves. We'll see you at the top of the hour. I'm almost there. Hairband edition of the Retro Rewind. Right now, Rupert Holmes and Hymns.

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3: Well, cruising through another day with temperatures in the 90s. Summertime just does not want to give up the ghost. However, looks like a rain chance is starting to pick up, and we will be a little cooler tomorrow. But today, highs generally mid-90s. Scattered thunderstorms already starting to pop up around the area. It'll increase into the evening, about 40 to 50% on rain chances. We'll cool down to the low 60s tonight, kind of fall-like, and tomorrow, maybe our best day in a while, highs in the mid to upper 80s. 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
2: It's hard to believe that people actually listen to that. It's just...

So it begins. 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Well, folks, it's the deluge. It's coming down in town. But I got to tell you, out here at 385 Hillmar area, we still haven't received a drop yet. We will see. And even just taking a look into town, just looking at this cloud, just dropping water on the Dalhart area. Definitely blessed. We'll keep an eye on it. Anything severe, we'll let you know. And the Colts

these requests. You know, I love it, folks, when you're thinking about the whole decade of hair. When you try to just get away from your one or two favorite songs, ladies and gentlemen, think outside the box, some other groups that you really loved, because, you know, week after week, maybe there's at least three or four or five that just know that there are other groups out there to pick. But it's always good when your callers remember that. And sure enough, you know, some of the requests that are coming in, you're going to love these. And as promised, keeping you updated on any severe weather statements coming from the National Weather Service. Sure enough, just out of nowhere, looking at the radar, just out of nowhere, these storms just coming out of nowhere. Strong thunderstorm will impact northwestern Oldham, west central Sherman, southeastern Dallam, and central Hartley counties through 3:30. Doppler radar is tracking a strong thunderstorm near Dalhart, moving northeast 10 miles an hour, wind gusts up to 50 miles an hour. Remember now, gusty winds can knock down tree limbs and blow around unsecured objects. Now, just what I'm seeing, I was saying a while ago, just looking out here from the station towards town, this big torrential rain cloud just hitting Dalhart. And that's occurring with this storm, and it's going to lead to localized flooding. Do not drive your vehicle through flooded roadways. Right now, it's just in this area, but if you're going to travel, please check ahead of time, especially if you got to go be going to Amarillo area, because this is really coming out of nowhere, getting strong. And we still getting out to the Sedan Way, any one of the Sedans, North, South Sedan, Boise City, Hillmar, even KXIT, no rain yet. 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

And the rain has reached the Valley Irrigation Big Five Pump Studios. Let it come on with it. 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You got about 20 more minutes. 244-0945. 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And La Española 2, home of the Hector Special. Right now, by request, here's Metallica.

0: That's Greg White by request. 341, 89 degrees here at the Valley Irrigation Big Five Pump Studios. And you notice the temperature come down a little bit with this rain. Yeah, and we finally got some rain out here at KXIT. Loving it. And still, we have thunderstorm warnings going on, as we passed on just a little bit ago. And it looks like most of this, just because of the speed, how everything's going on, it looks like this is just through 4 p.m. today, folks. Through 4 p.m. So, and always want to pass on, if you're traveling, folks, you got to go in any direction, check ahead of time what the forecast is going to be. You don't know if you're going to go through floods. You don't know if you're going to go through extreme hail. Right now, no tornadoes, no spotter activation, none of that. Nope. But we want you to be safe, folks. And you got about 10 more minutes to get your requests. I got to tell you, it is a real trip sometimes going to the phones and you don't know what you're going to hear. Some of our listeners, I have no idea what they're saying. I can always pass these on.
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0: 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Sammy Hagar coming at you. We might make it to Axe right now. Three Logs Box.
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3: 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Meet the cruisers every third Monday at the Dust Bowl, 7 p.m. Need information? Text Wade, 806-333.

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3: But tracking an active radar screen for the late day and evening hours as the little boundary pushes through, so rain chances are up. And behind this boundary, they're actually going to get refreshed for just a little bit. I think overnight tonight we drop down close to 60 degrees. And then tomorrow, partly cloudy skies, a few lingering showers, but temperatures should stay in the mid to upper 80s. For one day, we will be back into the 90s for the weekend, but evening rain chances continue. From News Channel 10, I'm Doppler Dave for KXIT.
4: In 1988, he ruled the stage.
5: Are you ready to rock?
4: In 2010, many of his comrades have fallen, moved on, or gotten reality shows. But he stands alone. One man, he is.
6: Jesse.
4: Still wearing his eyeshadow, his thinning hair teased relentlessly, he carries the torch for those who have gone before him. The Last Hairbender. Now playing in tiny venues everywhere.
1: Well, and you gotta love this weather, folks. We were at 93 degrees probably an hour ago. We are now down to 75 degrees here at the Valley Irrigation Big Five Pump Studios. And if you're going to be traveling, you're going to be heading towards the Amarillo area, maybe even, you know, the Guymon area, Stratford, be on the lookout as there's thunderstorms in the vicinity. Heavy rains. We got it in town pretty good. And the other good news to it now, we still got rain chances till about 1 a.m. this morning. If you're just joining us, phone lines are now closed. A lot of great tunes for this hour.

said it before. This is the Bon Jovi that I love. The right at the 80s Bon Jovi, getting into 87, 88. And then comes this Bon Jovi out of nowhere. We're grown 20 years later. And all the ladies that I went to high school with have kids, grandkids. They love this new, softer, acoustical Bon Jovi. Nah, not me. Still more of your requests on the way. Still to come this hour. Got some Crocus coming at you. Striper. Right now, here's Loverboy.

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Well, that's my time, ladies and gentlemen. I want to thank our sponsors, Cruisers, Willow Well Water Services, Los Pianos 2, Winkleman Heating and Air Company. Still rain chances through the 2 a.m. hour. And if you got to travel, remember the Dumas area, Amarillo area. They are getting the brunt of these thunderstorms. Have a great one.

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1: 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With your look at local news, area events, it's time now for the News Authority. The topper news, helping up our friends with the volunteer fire department, they can always use firefighters. Here's Chief Garcia on how the process works.
2: First off, you know, the volunteer fireman is a very special, unique thing to do, you know, as humans. But it's a need. It's a big need for our city. It saves in our taxes. Having volunteer firemen saves with that. A careered staff is very, very expensive. Our volunteers help out. So with you looking at being a volunteer fireman, you're helping out your community. And that aspect, not only with that, but also with in responding to emergencies during the day, and responded to trainings and drills and meetings that we have throughout the time. Did the numbers here. We have over 8,000 hours in a year. Being just straight up with you, all we're needing is 30% at a minimum.

0: 30% of your free time. And that's your free time. That's not while you're at work, when you have the opportunity to respond. And, you know, that's somewhere as low as around 800 hours at a minimum. If you want to do more than that, that's fine too. What we have to offer is a family. You come down there and everybody helps each other out. There's a wide range of skills with all these different volunteers we have on there. So once you get on, you bring the application down, we'll send you down to get a physical. And it's just a regular doctor's physical. There's a like NFPA, that's a National Fire Protection Association requirements that it asks for. It's nothing really strenuous. They just, it's just like normal physical. And you pass that and a drug test and we're good to go.
1: 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Registration's going on for Brendan's Blessing Scholarship Tournament. 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
2: 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The Brendan's Blessing Scholarship Fund seeks to help those special few that dare to dream but lack the resources to bring those dreams to fruition. 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
4: Mitch Anthony here with today's Daily Dose. Joel Goodman, director of the Humor Project, thinks we seriously need to take a new look at humor in the workplace. Goodman, who holds a doctorate in education, teaches anyone who will listen how humor can be used to make everything from businesses to hospitals run better. Too many workplaces are over-serious because they have misconceptions about humor at work. Humor does not equal joke-telling or goofing off in front of the customer, Goodman said. We need to reach our goals, but at the same time, we don't have to take ourselves so seriously. But what about the bottom line? To answer that, Goodman points to the example set by Southwest Airlines. Southwest encourages employees to have fun at work and to have a sense of humor. They are the highest-rated airline for customer satisfaction and have been in the black for the last 25 years, a rare achievement in the airline industry. They make lots of money but have lots of fun, Goodman said. They do not hire someone without a sense of humor. 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
6: Well, tracking an active radar screen for the late day and evening hours as the little boundary pushes through, so rain chances are up. And behind this boundary, they're actually going to get refreshed for just a little bit. I think overnight tonight we drop down close to 60 degrees. And then tomorrow, partly cloudy skies, a few lingering showers, but temperatures should stay in the mid to upper 80s for one day. We will be back into the 90s for the weekend, but evening rain chances continue. From News Channel 10, I'm Doppler Dave for KXIT.
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1: KXIT's request line is open for contests and requests at 244-0945. 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
2: Congratulations. What's up, my brother?
3: 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What are you two? What are you, Zap, that? 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
2: Well, tracking an active radar screen for the late day and evening hours as the little boundary pushes through, so rain chances are up. And behind this boundary, they're actually going to get refreshed for just a little bit. I think overnight tonight we drop down close to 60 degrees. And then tomorrow, partly cloudy skies, a few lingering showers, but temperatures should stay in the mid to upper 80s for one day. We will be back into the 90s for the weekend, but evening rain chances continue. 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
4: 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A new season is here and the march to Super Bowl 61 is on. Dak Prescott and the Dallas Cowboys look to make an early season statement against Jackson Dart and the New York Giants. Hi, this is Jerry Recco. Join Super Bowl winning quarterback Steve Berline and myself for all the action as these two NFC East foes kick off the new season. If it's the NFL, it's right here.
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2: But tracking an active radar screen for the late day and evening hours as the little boundary pushes through, so rain chances are up. And behind this boundary, they're actually going to get refreshed for just a little bit. I think overnight tonight we drop down close to 60 degrees. And then tomorrow, partly cloudy skies, a few lingering showers, but temperatures should stay in the mid to upper 80s for one day. We will be back into the 90s for the weekend, but evening rain chances continue. From News Channel 10, I'm Doppler Dave for KXIT.
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